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2: Complete.
1: 2006.
3: Nine. What's your contact on this call?
0: Copy, Mac 9. 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

0: 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Rescue 39.
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2: Talked with the homeowner on scene. They advised everything was okay there. Just smoke from cooking.
3: 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Send the first two for information verification. You can cancel that. I can do that too. 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
0: Hey, City Engine 2.
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0: 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Can you show us the clip?
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0: Haines City Agent 2, is Haines City Lottery 3 available?
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0: Yes, and they're going to be a lot closer to that call than we are.
2: 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I'll let Act 2 now and I'll show you complete in just a moment.
0: Copy, they can end and show complete.
2: Thank you. 27.

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1: 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The time of complete return.
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3: Arm, hold on.
0: Thank you.
3: Thank you.
0: Impaler 3.
3: Shows him out.
0: Copy and route fire alarm, 1614 Rock Elm Road, 2011. It's going to be an alarm from the alarm company. They make contacts with the homeowner. They advise false alarm, cooking incident. They request, per that to he requests that he get it go to continue to verify information.
3: I copy.

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1: We're going to be hard in Florida. We're going to be close to the unit that starts firing any period.
2: Hey, 231.
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2: This isn't going to be a vehicle wreck. 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If you could get Road Ranger and SO on scene so we can help get block until a tow truck can arrive. 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
1: 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Unit Healy.

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1: Clear that one.
0: Yes, sir, do you have any additional as far as what the fire is endangering? Rescue 33. Copy threatening other vehicles.

0: Dispatch handling unit before 33, I had walk over and attack. Can you repeat, please?
1: Rescue 37, complete returning.
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0: We've had contact with the shift lead and Auburnville Police. We currently have no persons inside the vehicle.
1: I copy. Confirm you want to complete the call?
0: My apologies, I couldn't hear.
1: Yes, sir. I'm confirming if you want to clear out the call.
0: That's affirmed. You go ahead and show both units now, please.
1: Copy. Both units complete. 2107.

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1: 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It'll be a lawnmower on fire, burning other vehicles. 210, Big Circle, 2108.
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5: We're at 4-1 at that one.
0: And that one.
1: Thank you, Jim. We're complete. Are there any calls in our zone? Negative at this time.
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1: Great, that one.
0: The fire has been extinguished with a dry chem extinguisher from a bystander.
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0: The fire's been knocked down. Fuel tank is involved. It's going to flare up again.
1: Okay. 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
0: 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TAC 9 clear and unmonitored. 2114. Medic 216, engine 421, unknown problem, 239 Lake Avenue West, Auburndale TAC 7, 2114.
2: 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Battalion 420,
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0: 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Are we staging for this call?

0: That's a negative. They're only advising of they wanted to be checked on the patient versus he hasn't ate since Friday. We have law enforcement on scene.
1: I copy. Are they going to be at 209 Lake Avenue or are they going to be at Shelby Street?
0: Stand by, not confirm further.

0: 216.
1: 216.
0: Can I get the correct address? Is it 209 or 125 Shelby?
1: We're trying to ascertain further with the report. Stand by.

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1: That's a negative. They're going to be on TAC 2. Complete. 21-36.
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2: This rescue waiting. We're complete going back to 2. Are we closer than 29?

0: 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We're coming from the hospital, so we'll take you.
1: Copy that. I do appreciate it, sir. Thank you.

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1: That's a negative, sir. We just have law enforcement on scene.
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0: 202 Engine 2 Battalion 6, traffic collision at Florida Avenue South, Yule Road, Model Attack 6, 2211.
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0: 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I see a fire alarm coming to my zone.
1: 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It's going to be reference to fire alarm 1017 Oak Park Drive. It's going to be a taxi.
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1: 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We have a child caller on the phone advising fire alarms going off. 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
0: 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We're complete.
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1: When we try to get further information, we try to make contact with the facility, they're not answering their phone call. 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
0: 29, I copy. We're on scene.
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0: 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What patient?
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0: 229, does not
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0: Destination, what are you?
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0: 229, does not
1: 229. Destination,
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1: 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Just send me another engine in Haines City Battalion 1, please.
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3: Haines City Battalion 1. What was the attack channel for an electrical emergency that Haines City Engine 2 is on?
4: I copy. It actually has just changed to a structure fire. It's going to be at 36205 Highway 27 at Walmart. I'm going to move it to attack in just a moment. When I move it, it'll be on TAC 8.
3: 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Thank you.

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1: Buck units responding in reference Delta level breathing problems 2354. 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Into the engine 2.
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1: Ping to the engine one.
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0: 1-3 engine 1.
1: Thing to the engine one.
0: Yeah, can we get a helicopter? Check the availability.
1: Copy. Do you want launch there?
0: Yes, I do. Can you give me check the availability and then get back with me on the ECA? But yeah, we're gonna launch them.
1: Do you want Heli 13 out there?
2: Hey, the DC, you can show through a sick person.
1: Copy and route, sick person. 3940 Polk City Road. Dispatch, change to the engine one. Do you still want law enforcement, sir?
0: Can you repeat that?
1: Do you still want law enforcement route?
0: Negative.
1: Copy. 13 out there.
3: Rescue 230.
1: 230.
3: For the notes, patient's refusing it.
1: That's affirmative. You can clear. Hang to the engine 2, copy.
2: Engine 2, copy. You can complete.
1: Complete. 14 out there. Dispatch, hang to the engine 1.
2: Engine 2, hang to the engine 1.
0: Engine 2, go ahead.
2: Yes, sir. Do you need an LZ?
0: We should be able to handle it. Where are y'all at?
2: Commerce and 27.
0: Yeah. Nah, we'll be able to take care of it. Thank you.
2: Copy that, yes, sir.
1: Just try to change the engine one.
0: Engine one, go ahead.
1: They're confirming if it's a trauma alert or not, sir.
0: Alright, but it's going to be a pediatric trauma alert.
1: Copy. Pediatric trauma alert, 14-0.

0: It's like is that accident like placed on scene on the computer or not on scene?
1: Dispatch Rescue 26, you coming in real low, sir? Can you repeat? You coming in low, sir? Can you repeat?
0: 26, accidentally clicked on scene on the computer. We're not on scene.
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1: 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We made it on scene and made contact with PCSO. 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Go to show us complete and go to cancel rescue point.
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1: 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It's going to be 4 Falls. 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

0: 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Yes, sir. Per the notes, I'm going to go ahead and send another rescue reference. It's possibly going to be 3 patients.
1: Copy that. We'll be on scene shortly as well.
0: Copy, 345.

0: 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We do have LFD on scene, or correction, they're arriving on scene. 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
1: Copy, we're currently doing a rest attached.

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0: Copy.

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0: Are we going to need that third unit?
1: That's negative, yeah. There's only two patients on scene currently.
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1: Copy, Ralph, unknown problem, Broadway Street East, Oak Avenue North. Reported he was passing by and saw a male subject laying on the sidewalk, approximately in the 60s. We do got law enforcement also on route. Stand by for further questions. Copy, Ralph, unknown problem, Broadway Street East, Oak Avenue North. Reported he was passing by and saw a male subject laying on the sidewalk, approximately in the 60s. We do got

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0: Is it 28?
1: It's 28. Dispatch right to 239.
0: 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Engine 28 complete.
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0: 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I'm playing Scene at 110. 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
1: 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They're going to be by the front door, stand by for further.

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1: Are we running into this call in place of another unit?
0: Affirmative, 29 is coming back over to take the call at Manny's Chop House. Just so continue on Central Avenue at this time. Disaster risk 18.
1: If you can go ahead.
0: Ethan Clear, 29, taking the call.
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0: 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Where are y'all located?
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0: 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Can you please talk to you?
1: We're inside the restaurant in the kitchen.
0: Not the front door is locked.

0: 105 to 16. 16, go ahead. Let me list this on you guys to terminate. Appreciate it.
1: 16, we copy, thank you.
2: Dispatch copy.

0: 2016 to dispatch.
1: 2016.
0: Can you go ahead and attach us to 216's call? We're going to be responding there from where he was.
1: Number 216 is on scene. Do they need a second medic? Medic 216. 216. Go ahead.
2: Yes, ma'am. We just heard a unit say they were going to be responding to our location. That's unnecessary at this time. We're under control.
1: Tip or 16?
0: 16, we copy.
1: 16, you can select tech 2, 836.

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2: What
1: is that? What
2: is that? Yes, I'm Berkeley.
1: Berkeley, day 38.

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1: 218.
0: Press to 218, we're going to be on bad delay.
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0: Yes, ma'am, our cat is acting up. 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
1: 10-4, it's going to be a Delta level chest pain, 1714 Boys Club Road, Delta 18 in Charles West. 89-year-old, female, unconscious and breathing, 843.
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1: 10-4. Dispatch, line 15, did you get your test page?

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1: Yes, ma'am, I got it. Can you do a test page for Tinder 15, please?
0: 10-4. Letter 15, did Tinder 15 get his page? You're welcome.
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0: Just so you were, you're not needed for standby as well. Good person at 228 Paget Place South. 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
0: 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Minute 222, stroke 4620, Slocum Loop Road, North TAC 6, now 14 hours.
2: Reverse fire in the area of 2710 Valavista Street West. The report is advising there's a fire behind the development that they're building. It appears possibly going to be some brush that's on fire at this time. No one's out there with it. 914.

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1: 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Good, that one. Just confirming in route, ma'am.
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Rescue 24, back pain, 509 Matthew Road, Pack 6, now 29 hours.

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1: 10-4. You're going to be on TAC 12, sir.
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0: Yes, the patient has left the scene, but they said they'll be back. So we're going to wait a few minutes to see if they come back, and if not, we're going to clear the scene.
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0: 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Can you stand by in 30 zone?
2: Yes, ma'am. We're en route to the 30 zone now.
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1: 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I'm going to check with law enforcement to see if you can enter because there's several on scene, I think.
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0: Yes, ma'am. 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
2: 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We're complete.
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3: 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We're complete. 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
0: 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Ready 202 in place of station 34 for a fall at 1325 Breslin Boulevard, taxi, 10:03 hours. Dispatch for Rescue 36. 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

0: 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Dispatch medic 232. 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
1: 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Thank you very much.
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0: 234, we're complete. 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Medic 234 to Medic 232. Go ahead for 232. Yes, ma'am. We're coming from Lakeland Regional. We'll be listed. I called on you. Negative. We have a 2-minute ETA. We'll stay on our call. Copy. Thanks, ma'am. We're going to do.
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0: I'm unable to make contact with residents of the home. 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They were here about 15 minutes ago. You show both units complete. UPF.
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0: 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Are there any calls in Arizona?
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0: 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Just there.
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0: We're going to play. We can take the other call down.

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Another song. Between Iris Sunny Delta Low Painting 1818 Nottingham Street Southwest 85 year old female not conscious, she is breathing 1150.

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0: 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The animal hospital, you can show us responding to Pine Valley.
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0: Russian 11, go ahead.
1: Russian 11, you can terminate standby in 26. Thank you.
0: I copy. Roger, though.
1: 10-4.
0: Russian 11, go ahead.
1: Russian 11, you can terminate standby in 26. Thank you.
0: I copy. Roger, though.
1: 10-4.
0: Russian 11, go ahead.
1: Russian 11, you can terminate standby in 26. Thank you.
0: I copy. Roger, though.
1: 10-4.

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0: 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And 229, you can terminate.
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Rescue me ladder 15, chest pain, 1105 First Street, Northeast, at 6, 1356 hours. Clear at 1356.

0: Negative 16, risky 421, allergic reaction, 131 Oleander Avenue, Tax 7, 1357 hours.
1: I contain both units responding to the chest pain Delta level at 1105 First Street Northeast. Patient has been having these chest pains for several days. It just got worse and patient fainted. I'm be a 42-year-old female, fainted about an hour ago, 1357.

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3: 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It might have been an earthquake.
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6: Hey, Changer 1. 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
0: 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Some of me is in the law. They're advising vehicle versus the building. Liquid fire is en route. 59-year-old female, conscious and breathing. No other patients at this time noted at 1414.

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0: This is back to the rescue 20. 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
1: I copy that. Thank you, ma'am.
0: You're welcome.
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0: Haven't seen anyone dispatch. You show us what I'm seeing at the dispatch address. We don't see anything out of the ordinary. We're going to be stepping out to investigate.
1: I copy.

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0: Complete returning.
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0: AC Georgia Dispatch, confirm no emergency at this address. They're just concerned of what was going on. We're going to be complete unless you have any other calls in the area.
1: Negative, Pat 5, you copy direct?
0: Pat 5, I copy. Right, Pat 5, continue to 1. Good. Let's just check that whole area. I'm driving over there right now. I'm about 5 minutes out. We'll just check to make sure that there's no property damage or any sort of infrastructure in any of the houses. Just take a quick sweep around there. Copy. Me and the rescue will divide and conquer.
2: Copy. Thank you, sir.
1: Most units responding for the fall, 238 Holborn.

0: 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CO7, go ahead.
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0: 10-4.

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1: Yes, ma'am. I see this is updated. We'll call the service. Please cancel arrest you.
0: Copy out of service.
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0: 42.
2: Better on 2024 Adair Road. There is no involvement of the structure or the property. S-230 is going to drive down eastbound to check nearby in the area, and to the engine one's going to drive down westbound and see if they find anything abnormal as well.
3: I agree with that. I'll be there momentarily.

0: Ladder 42.
1: Ladder 42.
0: Yes, ma'am. For the last update in the notes, can we please confirm if they still need fire for assistance off the ground and just cancel the rescue, or if they need a full cancel of all units?
1: Just the paddocks, they're still requesting assistance.
0: Understood, thank you.

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1: 233.
0: Transporting one patient to Lakeland.
1: Transporting the Lakeland patient, 1425.
0: I'm on scene in the area.
1: I'm sitting in the area, 1425.

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1: Yes, ma'am. 216 is covering, sir.
0: Copy covering.

0: 4230, Hank City Rescue 1, Hank City Bat 1, vehicle accident, Detour Road, and then in Allen Road, Tap 5, 1426 hours.
1: Rescue 30 checked the entire structure of that caller from the address. That's all clear. Hank City Engine 1 and myself are driving down the Dare Road just a little bit further just to make sure that there's no other signs of any damage. We'll advise.
0: Hi, Kevin. Working towards that.
2: Rescue 30, dispatch.
0: Rescue 30.
2: We're going to be assigned to the clear band flash.
0: Rescue 30, clear for 37.
3: 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We went westbound, or I'm sorry, eastbound about a mile. We see nothing out of the ordinary.
1: 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I'm behind you. 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I appreciate your help. Thank you, sir.
3: Copy. 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We'll take that traffic accident in our area.
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1: Correct. If you're showing copy.
0: 1428.
1: Okay,
0: you know that one.
1: I'm going to be monitoring.
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0: We're complete.
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0: Medic 202.
1: Medic 202, go ahead.
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0: Gotcha.
2: 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We can cancel the report. He was using the self-cleaning for the oven and trigger the alarm.
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0: 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We'll do the pump.
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4: And that one I copy. I'll be complete.
2: 1430.
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2: Medic 16.
0: We're complete, patient refusal.
2: Complete refusal, 1431. Two sixteen. Yes, ma'am, please advise, you have very low volume. Ten four, just equipment issues.

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1: 230.
0: Yes, ma'am, we just arrived on scene. I see three vehicles, moderate damage involved, as well as other vehicles pulled over to the side. PD found on scene. We'll advise the patients.
1: Copy on scene. Three vehicles, minor to moderate damage, we'll advise. 1432.

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0: Copy. Winter Haven, ground one, go ahead.
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0: Stage for an assault at 43250 Highway 27, Tech 5, 1434 hours.
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2: Hey, sir, do you need the engine still for any, like, hazards or anything?
1: Yeah, there's some debris on the side of the road, and still there's approximately four vehicles parked to the side.
2: Copy that. No problem. Thank you, sir.
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0: 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Both units be complete.
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0: Squad 1 copies. I flagged them down and told them. Can you show us completed any calls right there?
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0: 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We're currently on 2, returning to Carson.
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3: 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It's probably where we're going. DOF came and they didn't do nothing with it. There's enough to worry about it.
2: Copy that. We'll go make sure that's what it is. Appreciate it.

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0: 25.
1: Yeah, we walk into it. There's no way we're going to get a brush truck to this place here. It's so soft. I'm going to go check it out.
0: Is it still just burning in the black?
1: Yes.
0: Copy that. Break, that one, dispatch.
2: That one.
0: That one's going to be assignment complete.
2: I copy it complete.
3: Numbness and elevated blood pressure at a station. Can I get a medic unit?
0: I got one, flight tech 7, is it a walk-up?
3: Yes, ma'am.
0: I got one, flight tech 7.

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1: I believe 1525. Alright, 229. 229. En route, Winter Haven. En route, Winter Haven, 1525.
2: 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Ridgely, Winter Haven.
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1: 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They're advising that they're located near the Seven Wetlands Trail, which is 1 mile southeast of the Lois Harper Park, per the coordinates that they gave us, sir.
0: 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I'm going to try to contact the person myself and see if they can drop me a pin.
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0: Try the red trail and no luck. 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
2: Engine 5, copy. 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
4: Ladder 15, there is someone going to meet you at the entrance of the park with a big logo that says 7 Wetland is on the concrete.
1: What time of where it is for?
3: 17 just left.
5: Repeat, sir.
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1: What about when I was talking about this one is for? You guys need me?
5: There. You're good. You can clear.
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2: Copy complete.
1: Rescue 45.
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5: 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With Rescue 7?
2: 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And then 42, also clear.
5: 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Thank you.
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3: Start 230.
2: 230.
7: 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Are we still having this call at Glades Champions Gate?

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0: In route Lakeland, 15. 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
1: 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Bat 2, go ahead.
0: Bat 2's on scene.
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0: Yes, sir. We're complete covering them.
1: I copy. Thank you.
0: Dispatch.
1: Yes, thanks.
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1: 1552.
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1: On scene. 1552.
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4: 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Listener letter 15, heat exposure, 1400 Canal Street, East Pack 6, 1658, correction, 1628 hours.

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1: 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Not alert patient at 1400 Canal Street East in front of Sam Church. They're advising. The patient is going to be a 56-year-old female. We're currently landline with them now at 1629.

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0: 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Rescue 26, that's going to be a call that you're close to. It's going to be a Charlie Level 6 person at 512 11th Street South.
1: I copy. Sheriff's responding.
0: Copy, responding.
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1: 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I'm in control. 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
0: 218, we're in Route 1 Haven, two patients, one pediatric, one adult.
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0: Okay.
1: Thank you. Okay, I'm very funny. How the call are. 4441 Capo Road, reference to medical alarm, no contact has been made yet.

0: Rescue 42.
1: Rescue 42.
0: The military advising that someone wants to check interior and exterior. Can you advise with that in reference?
1: ALM company is requesting, since they weren't able to make contact, for the units to check inside the home and outside the home in case for the patient.
0: Understood. Thank you, ma'am.
1: Sunday 33 hours.

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0: Bat 7, Engine 14.
1: Engine 14, Bat 7. Chief, we just met up with a caller who said he put them out. We just passed one of them. It was about a foot by foot. It's extinguished. And we're almost to where this next one was at.
0: I got it. I'm going to go ahead and cancel for us. It just looks like a couple little small roadside fires, correct? I'm right behind you.
1: Correct. We'll be under control.
0: Understood. Great for time. Have a good space.
2: I copy. Confirm we're canceling DOF first response. It's going to be in reference to a little roadside fires.
0: Affirmative. You can also terminate 10 or 27. I'll also be complete and available.
2: 10 or 27, copy, sir.
3: Can you hear your beat?
2: You can terminate perfect 97.
3: Okay, thank you. Complete, return, 10.

0: Rescue 30, dispatch.
1: Rescue 30.
0: Yes, sir. Where's Tommy complaint? Are we still needed in a 33 zone?
1: Check with Tac 2.
0: Come. Rescue 30, dispatch. Yes, ma'am. Rescue 30. We are slamming a complaint. Are we still needed in a 33 zone?
1: I don't believe so, but check TAC 2. You're still on TAC 5.
0: My apologies.
2: Hey, City Bat 1.
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1: Can you see that one responding to Delta Level Fall 584 Broadwalk Avenue? Rescue 42.
4: Make contact with the homeowner. 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
0: We read all the way down to 6:30. Confirm there's no more fires. All fires have been extinguished. We'll be assignment complete. Show res 14 complete.
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1: Engine 18, go ahead, sir.
0: Are you committed to that call?
1: We can break away. I see there's another call around the corner.
0: That's affirmative. There's going to be a block.
2: Two 18, engine 18, unknown problem, 5665 Cypress Gardens Boulevard, attack 7, 1807 hours.
0: Cypress, we're going to be blocked at Cypress, room 112. The reportee is an employee. Advised that there's an elderly man in a wheelchair. Unknown what the medical complaint is. Now they're advising patients possibly missing. Law enforcement does have the call.
1: Engine 18 dispatch, could you repeat the last few notes, please?
0: Now it's possibly that reported that the patient is missing and law enforcement does have the call.
3: Rescue 36 dispatch.
0: Rescue 36.
3: That delay.
0: That delay, 18-08.
1: Hey, to the other one.
0: Hey, to the other one.
1: Can you get a rescue dispatch for this location, please?
0: Okay.
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0: Look and see if there's been a medical call at this unit in the last 48 hours or so.
1: Denver, CMA. Two zero nine dispatch. 209. Can you go ahead and show a stage? Is the sheriff's office not on scene for this yet? Not yet. Two zero nine dispatch. 209. Is this in relation to the call we just ran there?
2: I'm not sure. I just took over the call and I just had it.
1: Okay, copy. Thank you.
0: Copy.
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1: Timber, is law enforcement with you?
0: 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You can cancel law enforcement. Staff was able to track down the resident in question. 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You can also cancel incoming medic unit.
1: Denver, dispatch rescue 218.
2: 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Rescue 7, dispatch.
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1: Complete,
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2: 1813.
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2: T-32.
1: Yeah, T-32.
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1: Complete. 1815.

0: correction, engine 1, citizens assistant at 291.5 Lake Avenue South at 5, 1816 hours.
1: We're on scene, two vehicles, the right lane of the northbound lane is the 27. Everybody here, stay out in inventory. Minor damage, we'll advise.
2: Minor damage, we'll advise.
1: Roll through first and one.
2: Roll
1: through. You're so smart.
2: Unit hailing.
3: Unit hailing. 209, did you have an update for law enforcement?
2: Negative, ma'am. I asked in the speaker for the dispatch to let me know about the psychiatric call.
1: Just wait.
2: Completed.

0: and 38 deputies.
1: Gotcha.
0: See, we're still evaluating right now. We do have the driver of the pickup truck left on the e-bike heading northbound towards Posner. If I just want to give the description of the sheriff's office, blue shirt, black pants on an e-bike.
1: All right, two copies. If you're under control, I'm going to go complete. Leave it with you.
0: That's affirmative.
1: I copy. Thank you, sir. Bad 2 dispatch complete.

Rescue 218, Winnehaven Squad 1, Animal Body 208, Lotion Court, Southeast Act 7, 18-19 hours.

0: 20 Battalion, what is such?
1: Go ahead from that one.
0: Yes, ma'am. Can you put me on that call when it's called one, please?
1: 10-4-208, Lock and Court, Southeast, reference to subject with multiple dog bites.
0: 0-2.
1: 218.
0: User 18, do we have PD and animal control attached to this?
1: They're working on it. Apparently it happened at this location, but nobody's in danger. I'm tempted to find out further.
0: 0-2, we got it.

0: 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They advised nobody was in danger, but they now are not able to advise where the dogs are, so stage at your discretion.
1: Jamie,
2: County Street, North at 5, 1822 hours.

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1: 18, good route.
2: Engine 46. We're on scene. 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We do have the roadblock. 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We'll give you a full number in a minute.

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Engine 46. I have a pull number when you're ready. Yes, ma'am. It's going to be 7839448. That was 7839448.

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1: Entry engine 2.
7: Law enforcement's on scene. They've got the intersection blocked. You can go ahead and show us complete.
1: Copy. 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
1: Done.
0: I'm all the way down at spot line. I don't see anything so far.
1: Happy. Come on back to the address break and enjoy the show us on scene.
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0: that for emergency call.
1: Go ahead, sir.
0: I'm sorry if I missed it. Were you able to locate something?
1: The negative. The whole area is covered with smoke. I'm going to make contact with the homeowner who called. See where they specifically saw it. I got smoke all up in the trees over here. Let me see what they say. I'll be advised.
0: Understood.

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1: Engine 12.
0: Just confirm address, 154. Correct, 154?
1: That's affirmative, 154.

0: Cessna
1: 229. Yeah, 229.
0: 229, you show us, please. There's actually no patient.
1: Copy, complete. No patient. 1803.
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0: they don't have a fire. Smoke all around, they said, that there's possibly a fire in the other property. But then it's on the other side of their fence, as they said. All they see was smoke. The same smoke that we've been seeing coming over here. We're going to be under control. We don't have nothing in the property behind them. I'm back here now.
1: I copy. Just continue to investigate the area. Make sure you don't have any illegal burns before you complete. Battalion 7 dispatch.
2: Alright, 7.
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0: And a 12. 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
1: 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Both units, patient contact under control.
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0: and 12 to brush 12.
1: Brush 12.
0: Go around engine 12. Go down Liberty and to the east side of the property. 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
1: Copy. 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Copy, I'll send it to you. 6% 43-0 Lake Horn River Circle. 22, you copy?
2: 22, copy. 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Engine 46. 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

0: Hey, 12 Bravo 12, status.
1: Brushwell, I went around the engine and I'm headed all the way down. The smoke is actually clear on this side. It seems to be more over towards y'all.
0: Yeah, I'm looking at the tree line right behind you. We have a lot there too. So, alright, make your way back to the engine.
1: Copy.

0: emergency to Central on scene. I have a small single-story clubhouse structure. Nothing showing from three sides. What about it?
1: On scene, small single-story residential structure. Nothing showing three sides. Thank you.

0: Rush 12 engine 12.
1: At.
0: Do you want me to go down to Zini? Because that seems more towards the area where the smoke's coming from.
1: Repeat.
0: Do you want me to go down to Zini and check down there as well?
1: That's affirmative. We'll cover all sides of this. It's going to be from that burn, and you can check down there. I'm seeing a large, I see a lot of smoke in these trees that you just passed. So if you want to check for Zini, that'd be good. I'll stand by and wait for you.
2: Thank you.

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1: Copy, Medic 329, en route to Winter Haven, one patient, 1913.
2: Medic 29.
1: Medic 29.
2: Please go back up here.
1: Copy, complete 1914.

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1: Copy Mount Motor Vehicle Collision, Highway 60 West, South Creek Drive. There are injuries. Still trying to get further on that. Two vehicles involved. No further right now. 1914.
0: Medic 9, dispatch.
1: Medic 9.
0: Destination.
1: Destination 1914.

0: Persky 11.
1: Persky 11.
0: Complete.
1: Copy, complete. 1915.
0: Persky 11.
2: Persky 11.
0: Aren't you coming down?
2: Copy, 1915. Just trying to show on scene. On scene, 1915.

0: If you can mark on the cab, we need contact at bombing range. They are burning right now. Also, they have a fire in Sebring that's pushing up this way, too. We're going to be complete TOT to the homeowner.
1: Copy. Made contact with bombing range. But there's a fire in Sebring pushing that way. Complete. 1928.
0: Both units are going to be complete.
1: Copy. Both units complete. Tech 8, clear, 1928.

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1: Engine 13.
0: Have you ever had any other calls? And this is a busy road.
1: That's a negative. We've only had one call referencing the iPhone crash detection. The call taker attempted multiple contacts, but there was no answer.
0: Engine 13,
2: attack G5. Yeah, 5, I copy all traffic. Dispatch traffic. If you don't have anything up and down the road, let's go ahead and go UTL.
0: I copy. Correct. The UTL.
1: Copy, NG13.
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1: 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Complete. 1929.
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4: 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It's going to be on the Balls Road side of Fazzini.
3: 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Thank you, Chief.
4: 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It's going to be that same smoke from that Avon Park fire. 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
5: 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Thank you.

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